Have you ever been in that situation where you just like, you just want to take it off? Take it off.

hay bales, telegraph wires, pylon power, farmhouse oak, chimneys still used, domes, satellites, football pitches, faded flags and lots of dogs, neon cross on top of a block of flats, and a church, not as usual,

God bless. 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Get your hammer. Keep on. Hammer. Yeah.

Crazy P, Sempre Una Certezza. And now we're going to hear from Purple Disco Machine di nuovo, but this time in the driver's seat con suo stesso brano, Devil in Me, Cut Down, featuring Joe Killington. You're in the mix on Rete 3, this is Sunday Disco Society.

hear that bass line coming in. That can only mean one thing. A good moment of disco is coming. Ashford and Simpson. Du Americani da New York. Nick and Valerie. Un scritto canzone per Marvin Gaye. Tammy Terrell, Diana Ross. Questa found a cure. But it's the Joey Negro founder dub mix. Joey Negro è uno della house producers, remixes, content creators of the last 30 years. A nice, beautiful, classic house remix for your Sunday Disco Society moment here on Rec 3.

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This is Down to Love Town, the originals, but it's the Dimmes edit, meaning Dimitri from Paris. You're on Sunday Disco Society with DJ Nick here on Rete 3.

was queen of the mambo. Papa was king of the Congo. Deep down in the jungle, I start banging my first bongo. Every monkey like to be in my place instead of me, 'cause

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